0: 是酷。
1: All girls all around the world. Original man DJ Alligator Dr. Vampire Caseman. 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And when you move your body,

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It'll sit right here on this land. And you could leave town a rich man. 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

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Your shit's fucked up. I said, my shit's fucked up. Well, I don't see how. He said, the shit that used to work, it won't work now.

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Now it's all fucked up. It's shot to hell. Yeah, yeah, my shit's fucked up. It has to happen to the best of us. The rich folks are

That amazing grace sort of passed you by. You wake up every day and you start to cry. Yeah, you wanna die, but you just can't quit. Let me break it on down. It's the fucked up shit.

that I had to write this song to you. To tell you that I still love you, and I always will. Each time I look at your old picture, I'm crying. You were my first love.